I thought you were joking when you asked for that kiss. 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

fear, nobody care, you never scared. 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You gotta tell them hoes to get out the way. You gotta kill today to get your goal. You still got bills to pay, so they can bring the tank and you can get it cracked.

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But speak, you get blown off feet in these wars. So tie up, shoot up, breathe. Load up, pack and squeeze. Bye-bye. Stay dancing out of here. You get your care. Nobody care. You never scared. That's just the way war goes. It's just more ghosts around. 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You gotta kill today to get your goat. You still got bills to pay, so they can bring the tank and you can get it cracking.

0: Lifestyles to the rich, lifestyles in shambles. This shit gamble with the rent. Nigga came up quick.
1: Walk around with a chip on the shoulder, talking down. Get a chip on the soda, fuck around, getting click.
0: Run around, getting chauffeur. Can't walk around, so we walk down. Can't walk around, so we talking down.
1: Be nice to them.

0: In the deepest part of Transylvania, after the sun is down, the vampires rise from their graves. The living dead from near and far gather for the social event of the season.
1: Ladies and gentlemen, may I present our guest of honor, Count Dracula.
0: Everything goes in this spooky spoof. It's a case of kiss, kiss, and you're dead. 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Coming to this theater soon.

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1: It's haunted. And you're a ghost.
0: A phantom car.
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0: A terrifying confrontation with evil. Trish Van Devere, Joseph Cotten, The Hearse. A classic experience in fright. From Crown International Pictures. Rated PG. Parental guidance suggested. There.

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They

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0: 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Wir wissen, was ihr braucht.
1: Mr. Moon follows the sun down to bridge. He rises upon us, stay kiss. And all that we can see is the sundown. And we lay our heads

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0: right, I'll talk.
1: Give me the formula.
0: All right. 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
1: 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To go radio, I had to walk in the rain. 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

What shameful things happened to the women in Dr. Tarr's torture dungeon? This new Edgar Allan Poe film is filled with terror, suspense, and horror. The biggest and best of the Edgar Allan Poe films, Dr. Tarr's torture dungeon, will etch itself into your mind with shock after naked shock. Dr. Tarr's torture dungeon.

pretty girls in the studio. That sure helps. Helps with the mood.